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1: crazy people,
0: 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Another hour of Lifeline starts now.
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100.5 The Hawk FM, and coming up later on today, your chance to win a $20 gift certificate to the Twisted Gnome in downtown Decorah with Olaf. Yeah, $20 gift certificate up for grabs. It's Twisted Gnome Tuesday. You listen around 3:30 this afternoon for your chance to win. It's 100.5 The Hawk with Somber.

latest there from Sam Fender and Olivia Dean. It's called Rain Me In right here on the Hawk 100.5. We play the 90s to now. This is Soul Asylum.

on an island with the ocean color stuck in your iris. We comfortable in silence, but I prefer it when we wildin'. Sundress, nothing underneath as we undress. You could look in my eyes, see I'm some mess. Couple of broken people trying to complete each other under one breath. Jordan.

0: right, it's time for sports here on the Hawk 100.5. Lacrosse Loggers baseball from yesterday. Rochester Honkers beat the Loggers in Rochester by a score of 9-7. Today is an off day. Tomorrow, if the weather holds up enough, Loggers will take on the Honkers again in Rochester at 6:35. Lacrosse Steam Softball will begin their season tomorrow against the Mankato Habaneros from Copeland Park in Lacrosse at 6:35. A Minnesota State High School League State Golf Meet will be held today. Three individuals from the Lanesboro Fillmore Central Golf Team will compete in the Class A meet at Pebble Creek Golf Course in Becker. Jack Brogel will compete on the boys' side, and Addison McCabe and Gentry Schreiber will compete in the girls' tournament. Baseball on the radio tonight, West Delaware at Decorah. Randy Iverson will be on the call beginning at 7 o'clock on 94.9 and 99.1 The River and RiverRadioFM.com. That's a look at sports for a Tuesday morning.
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Sounds like the 90s to now. It's the Hawk. 100.5. Pushing our way through Tuesday workday here. It's Blue Cantrell on the Hawk.

0: 5 Tony Award MC right there. All right. This afternoon at about 3:30, and every Tuesday at about 3:30, you can win a $20 gift certificate to Twisted Gnome in downtown Decorah. Just listen to Olaf this afternoon on The Hawk.
1: Rumors going all over town. 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Yeah, they say.

Backstreet Boys on the Hawk 100.5. Olaf is in next. Yes, he has your chance to win a $20 gift certificate to Twisted Gnome in downtown Decorah. That happens about 3:30 every Tuesday afternoon, actually. Have a good one. Thanks for listening.

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like. Yeah, not too bad today. I guess a little warm, but severe storms tomorrow, and then kind of heavy rain, kind of more rain after that. We'll talk forecast details coming up real soon after Hozier 100.5.

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